suck it up till they understand it is. Here's what it took. 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So you can draw it by hand now. It's easy. He's a vertical man in a horizontal.

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Rainbow be black.

0: In a few years, your turntable may be gathering dust in the corner next to that old stack of albums. Instead, you'll listen to the latest hits on a compact disc player.
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Now, some Friday.

And if you had to, you couldn't.

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Yesterday's lips are the best that can serve when you're channeling speech from beyond.

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2: A toi, couleuvre rose.